0: Radio Norge. Mer av musikken du liker.
1: On a warm summer's evening, on a train bound for nowhere, I met up with a gambler. We were both too tired to sleep, so we took turns of staring

car is automatic. It's systematic. It's hydromatic. Why, it's a greased lightning.

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